boy, that's the way people like that thing. Ain't no need to bring an old jar here, honey, cause your southern candy's mine. If you hear me talking, your southern candy belongs to me. You might twist it like a tadpole, let it jump like a frog, but every time I hit it, you're gonna holler, got that hole.

if I'm being honest, I love you more than I should. I love you more than any other woman in this whole city ever could. I've never felt this way with anyone, never. And I haven't had it easy, you know? But now sometimes I wake up in the middle of the night next to you, and I'm so happy. I just feel like I'm gonna explode with it. We're really lucky to have found each other. I know that. And I know things have suddenly gotten messed up. I'd do the job with you if I could. But with the screw-up, the manager knows me. So I can't do anything. I can't even be there. I just have to wait it out. I've known Ronnie since I was 16. He'll get you through. And when you're done, it'll just be me and you. We'll get to sleep all day and not worry about anything anymore. It'll just be us. We'll fly out of Denver with 300 grand. We'll be like Harold and Pearl. And we'll start our own life by the sea with our feet in the sand. But we have to let it roll. And if we do, we'll be together and we'll win. And forever, it'll feel like this.

0: bitch.
1: Thanks. 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We don't play those a lot, full band, obviously. We're going to play a few that are not the obscure ones. We're going to play some ones from our recent records.

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I guess no matter where we go, never be that far.

This tour has been so good. Every night musically has been an exploration that we didn't really know what to expect when it sort of fell in our laps, and it has been such a joy every single night. I would like to welcome back to the stage the guys who have made it a joy, Matt Douglas and John Worster, the Mountain Goats.

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0: I guess when Chris wrote this song, he wrote it for Chris Gantry. So he started out doing it that way. Ended up writing for Dennis Hopper and Johnny Cash, Norman, Norbert, Funky Donny Fritz, Billy Swan, Paul Siebel, Bobby North, Jerry Jeff Walker. Ramblin' Jack Elliott had a lot to do with it. Me, I ended up learning this song for Vic Chestnut, Jason Lytle, Evan Dando, Polly Jean, Paula Jean, Patsy Jean, Juliana Victoria, Bobby Newirth, Bobby Plant, Curtis John Tucker had a lot to do with it. See him wasted on the sidewalk in his jacket and jeans, wearing yesterday's misfortunes like a smile. Once he had a future filled with money, love, and dreams, till he spent them like they's gone out of style. Well, he keeps on changing for the better or the worse, searching for a shrine he's never found, not knowing if believing's blessing or curse, that going up is worth coming down.
1: He's a poet.
0: He's a picker.
1: He's a prophet.
0: He's a pusher. He's a pilgrim and a preacher and a problem when he's stoned. He's a walking contradiction, partly fat.

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And it keeps

0: the worse. 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Going up was worth the coming down.
1: He's a poet.
0: He's a picker.
1: He's a prophet.
0: 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He's a pilgrim and a preacher and a problem when he's stoned. He's a walking contradiction, partly truth and partly fiction. Taking every wrong direction on his lonely way back home. And there's a mighty lot of wrong direction on his lonely way back home.

0: And now, more of Loretta Lynn on the Silver Eagle.
1: You know, back in 1961, many of the pioneers of country music were regulars at the Grand Ole Opry. And during that year, the legendary Ernest Tubb had the opportunity of introducing a young lady to the Opry stage for the very first time. And we'd like to recreate that moment and pay tribute to the greats of the Grand Ole Opry. So make welcome, singing the song that she did that night, I'm a Honky Tonk Girl, the one and only Loretta Lynn.

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1: 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But now it's absolutely packed, because we've got, here at PL Acres, the White Stripes.

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None of us. You can push those biscuits to the center of the table and we can all have some. That would be really tasty. You guys, put up with my shenanigans. What's that girl's name?

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Like I said, we're just going to keep going. I don't know why I need to tell you all this.

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And her name is Katie, I believe. Where's my fucking notes? No, I'm wrong. It's Kim Cruz. But you know who the request came from? The daughter-in-law. This is wishing her mother-in-law a happy birthday. That means things are going pretty well over there, and we like that. So Kim, Mike McCready's gonna play a red hot solo on this one. Happy birthday.

0: Anybody taping, just cut that out and put that where
1: it
0: goes.
1: We worked on it so hard.
0: We worked so hard on that. It's the stupidest thing. You guys were excited to see us struggle, weren't you?

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1: Have you seen the little boy?
0: Chasing a white ghost at night. Face puffed up. Tracks in his arm. He chases white ghosts with his friends. And they get high.
1: And they get high.
0: And they get high.
1: And they get high.
0: Like cloud nine, where everything is fine.

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His pops in jail or downtown the Y. Little boy chases white ghosts with his friends.

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0: out of the youth of our nation.
1: You got the power.
0: Oh, beautiful black minds.
1: You got the power.
0: Create a world where children can play with life and not with death.
1: You got the power.
0: Oh, beautiful brothers and sisters.
1: You got the power.
0: Come together and create life.
1: You got the power.
0: Come together and create love.
1: You got the power.
0: Come together and create, create. Come together and create, create. Come together and create, create. 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

0: Thank you. 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
0: What a beautiful evening, Joey Burns.
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0: Thanks, everybody, for coming out tonight. We've always wanted to kind of come back and revisit some of these songs and make a whole new batch of new ones. So thanks so much for listening and supporting all of the bands in this project for so many years. Thank you.
1: Not that many years, really. 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

0: Wow.
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Had some trouble with my sweetheart's pa. 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

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Raced my horse with the Spaniard's foal till I got me a skin full of silver and gold. 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

0: passing through. 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
1: All right, now we have the marquee standing over here with a little thing called Last Night. Come aboard, son.

0: Marquis, give him a little applause for Paul Sayer.
1: The Mad Lads from Memphis, Tennessee.

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Right here, we'd like to do something for everyone that has loved and lost at one time or another. We'd like to do my very first recording, a little tune that goes something like this.

Anyway, the Pink Floyd are in America at the moment, but they're going to be back on August the 18th. Before they went, they recorded a rather amazing session for us, and this is in memory for everybody who was at that thing that they did in the park a few weeks ago, which is still spinning around in my head somewhere. Their first number is an instrumental called The Murderotic Woman, or Careful With That Axe, Eugene. Please yourselves.

The Murderotic Woman, or Careful With That Axe, Eugene, by the Pink Floyd, which isn't on their LP, Saucerful of Secrets, but of course you already knew that because you have the LP already, don't you?

Thank you very much to Mad Lads. Thank you very kindly. Mad Lads, thank you very kindly. Mad Lads. Come out and take a bow, the Mad Lads. Mad Lads, take a bow. Take a bow, the Mad Lads. All right, that's what we call a show. Are you happy? All right, come on, keep it rolling. The Astor standing by. Come aboard.

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And I looked at him and I said, "No, I haven't had any new songs in a really long time." 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He says, "Why don't you write a song about a bus?"

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Well, here's to a better tomorrow. Well, that's what you're supposed to say, isn't it? Honey, sometimes I wonder whether I thought that one up. I wonder if the guy just full of shit. Well,

by. Every morning you greet me, small and white, clean and bright.